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We are the True North Strong and Free. 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
3: Good morning. Western District RCMP say a 14-year-old boy from Harton Settlement has died following a two-vehicle collision in Medoctic near Woodstock. A release says on August 20th, RCMP responded to a report of a two-vehicle collision involving a pickup truck and a dirt bike at the intersection of Crow Hill Drive and Temple Road in Medoctic. The driver and sole occupant of the dirt bike, a 14-year-old boy, died at the scene as a result of his injuries. The driver and sole occupant of the pickup truck did not sustain any injuries. The collision is believed to have occurred when the driver of the dirt bike traveling northbound failed to stop at an intersection and collided with the pickup truck traveling eastbound. Members of the Medoctic Fire Department, Ambulance New Brunswick, and an RCMP collision reconstructionist attended the scene. The investigation continues. Three by-elections happening in October here in New Brunswick. Grand Lake Councillor-at-Large Sean Patterson informed residents earlier last week via social media of his intention to resign and says his decision wasn't spurred by governance issues, but by a series of recent deaths in his life that led him to personally reflect. Brunswick News reporting Patterson's seat is the third vacancy that will need to be filled by municipal by-elections October 19th, following the resignations of a pair of councillors in Lake Ridges, Ward 1 Councillor Elizabeth Loomis, and Ward 3 Councillor Stephen Manuel. Election officials say the window for would-be candidates to file their nomination papers will be open from September 14th until 2 p.m. September 25th. The by-elections will take place October 19th. Prime Minister Mark Carney suspended trade talks with the U.S. at the last hour Friday night because the U.S. negotiating team brought in new demands that were not acceptable. And he says he was walking away from a, quote, bad deal. So the 50% tariffs on around $28 billion of Canadian goods went into effect. The Prime Minister told a news conference there had been some progress on working out something to reduce the earlier 25% tariff on the auto sector, but then the American negotiators changed the terms again and those talks fell apart. Then Trump wanted to restrict Canada from negotiating trade agreements with other countries, which Carney has been doing ever since Trump launched his initial tariffs. A third sticking point was cultural values, in particular French language rules. Carney said the Americans were trying to restrict protections of our language, our culture, and in effect, our sovereignty. Meanwhile, Canadians are endorsing Carney's decision to end the trade talks. The Angus Reid Institute conducted a poll with 75% of respondents endorsing the decision to walk away from the trade negotiations. The survey says support for Ottawa's stance is at majority levels in every province in the country. There is also strong backing for the dollar-for-dollar retaliatory tariffs, with 62% calling Canada's counter-tariffs, quote, about right under the circumstances. There are concerns by Canadian workers about how they will be affected, with 13% saying they are, quote, very concerned about losing their own job, with a further 25% expressing some level of anxiety. 64% believe the country will emerge from this challenging time stronger as Canada reduces its dependence on the U.S. In sports and baseball, the Yankees beat the Blue Jays 8-3. The Red Sox edged the Giants 5-4. In football, the Lions down the Rough Riders 30-16. Now you're up to date. I'm Jen Nicholson.
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5: 104.9 and the Wave weather for today. Mostly a mix of sun and cloud near noon. And it's going to be a warm one with humidex 34 degrees, UV index 7 or high with partly clouds for tonight and a low of 16. Mix of sun and cloud for Tuesday with a high of 24. Humidex 29 for tomorrow and Wednesday. A mix of sun and cloud and a high of 26. Next time it's going to be low in the Bathurst Harbor this morning at 9:02. Current temperature is just about 17 degrees outside the Wave studios, and your time is 6:07.

610, it's 1049 The Wave. Happy Monday, August the 24th. Hot up in this? You bet. Bringing the heat. Humidex 34, and so is Kenny Loggins. 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

0: 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Have we entered into the Danger Zone? Certainly feels like it with this ridiculousness out of the U.S. government over the weekend with these tariffs and no deals and deals and no deals. And it's gotten into a danger zone territory, that's for sure, when your once friendly neighbors are telling you that we're going to overlook your French language policies and your culture and your sovereignty, and by the way, deals with other countries, that's off the table as well. That's like breaking up with somebody and saying, I'm allowed to see somebody but you're not. That's exactly what that is. And that's what the U.S. proposed. And that's why Canada walked away from that deal over the weekend. Many people concerned, yes. Is our government perfect? Is our country perfect? No. It's apples and oranges here, though, folks, when it comes to this tariff stuff out of the U.S. It's absolutely ridiculous. And the fact that anybody would be speaking about the fact that a war in any terms, whether it be just economic warfare or anything else between Canada and the U.S., the fact that that would even be mentioned in 2026 is absolutely just insanity. But here we are. We'll deal with it. Hopefully they'll get back to the table sooner than later, because what's going on right now ain't good. But as Billy Joel once sang, we didn't start the fire.
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0: That's Lionel Richie and All Night Long. 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Hey, it's Jeff saying good morning to you. Monday, August the 24th, your time 6:22. Pushing the buttons here and hoping they're the correct ones. Just was on a little mini vacay. It's never long enough, right, when you're on vacation, especially when it's like back to it on a Monday. It feels like it just started, and it wasn't like a full week either. But nice to get a little bit of time away. Was down in Campbellton over the weekend down at the Experience Center there. The last few summers, they've asked me to go down and play some tunes for tourism, Campbellton and whatnot. And it's just such a beautiful spot down there, and especially on Friday night, the weather was absolutely perfect. So I just took a little snap of the view that I saw while I was performing some tunes down there, overlooking the Restigouche River into the Quebec side of things. So by all means, share us a pic, a nice pic from your weekend, anything that you get up to over there on Facebook. And yes, it is back at it, and can you believe it? It's the last full week of August. What is going on? What is happening? We're just around the corner from September, but still beautiful summer weather to enjoy, and hot as well. Lots of heat for today. Humidex at 34. Your weather, sports, and news with Jen Nicholson. She's in for Daryl coming up in about 6 minutes.
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Your time is 6:41 and your Monday. It's Jeff hanging with you as we take a look-see here over to the Morning Mind Buster, where we've got a recent survey that indicates that 20% of men say that when they see this particular thing, whatever it is, they immediately feel

0: old. All right. What do you think that is? Sebanot could be any number of things. As a person of the male gender that's pushing 50, I regularly go through this pretty much daily. But recent survey, 20% of men say when they see this, they immediately feel old. And my plan of action on all of this, whatever it is, I'll just kind of shake my head and go, ah, you're not that old. And then I'll stop thinking about it. Anyway, recent survey, 20% of men say when they see this, they immediately feel old. So that's this morning's Morning Mind Buster. Graduation of the kids from Noella. Gray hair from Greg. We've got having grandkids from Caroline. Those are fantastic answers, all of them. So we'll get to your official answer later in the show, but for now you can drop one down over on Facebook. Give me a shout, 548-8851. The end of the show, we'll give you a chance to win a couple radio bingo cards for tomorrow's radio bingo with Charlie's Cat Rescue and Kinsman Club of Bathurst. That's your Morning Mind Buster on your Monday of August the 24th. Recent survey, 20% of men say when they see this, immediately they feel old. What do you think it is?
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10: Good morning, how are you?
0: Pretty good, how are you doing?
10: Good. I'd say it's a bald spot. As soon as they see a bald spot.
0: Oh yeah, it's all downhill from there. Exactly, yeah. No, I have experience with that as well.
10: Have you?
0: Oh yes, I do. Yes, it's all happening.
10: Okay, this is Shelly.
0: All right, Shelly. Well, thanks for calling.
10: You have a great day.
0: You too.
10: Thanks a lot.
0: Bye. Yeah, that's fun. Recent survey, 20% of men say that when they see this, they immediately feel old. What is it? It's your Morning Mind Buster.

0: That's Foreigner and Cold as Ice. It's on 104.9 The Wave, Wave Mornings. Hey, it's Jeff hanging with you on your Monday, August 24th, 6:52. And around this time, each and every weekday, of course, we throw down those what's been described as dad jokes, or really, let's just be honest with it, bad jokes delivered by the dad joke writer himself. And these last few days off, it certainly was nice not to be... Well, it's not that I'm around the dad joke writer anymore, but I didn't really hear much from the dad joke writer or other people telling me that the dad joke writer has been bad-mouthing me, as he's been doing all summer. But regardless, he did leave a couple jokes this morning at the door. This one says, I wonder how many animals we had to ride before we discovered that horses were cool with it. Okay, they're not even laughing. They're not even booing it so bad at this point. And here's another one here that he left behind. It says, the hard part about being a bartender is figuring out who is drunk and who is just stupid. All right, there you go. That's the worst comedic segment in radio history. Dad jokes. You just heard why.
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3: Good morning. Western District RCMP say a 14-year-old boy from Harton Settlement has died following a two-vehicle collision in Medoctic near Woodstock. A release says on August 20th, RCMP responded to a report of a two-vehicle collision involving a pickup truck and a dirt bike at the intersection of Crow Hill Drive and Temple Road in Medoctic. The driver and sole occupant of the dirt bike, a 14-year-old boy, died at the scene as a result of his injuries. The driver and sole occupant of the pickup truck did not sustain any injuries. The collision is believed to have occurred when the driver of the dirt bike traveling northbound failed to stop at an intersection and collided with the pickup truck traveling eastbound. Members of the Medoctic Fire Department, Ambulance New Brunswick, and an RCMP collision reconstructionist attended the scene. The investigation continues. Three by-elections happening in October here in New Brunswick. Grand Lake Councillor-at-Large Sean Patterson informed residents earlier last week via social media of his intention to resign and says his decision wasn't spurred by governance issues, but by a series of recent deaths in his life that led him to personally reflect. Brunswick News reporting Patterson's seat is the third vacancy that will need to be filled by municipal by-elections October 19th, following the resignations of a pair of councillors in Lake Ridges, Ward 1 Councillor Elizabeth Loomis, and Ward 3 Councillor Stephen Manuel. Election officials say the window for would-be candidates to file their nomination papers will be open from September 14th until 2 p.m. September 25th. The by-elections will take place October 19th. Prime Minister Mark Carney suspended trade talks with the U.S. at the last hour Friday night because the U.S. negotiating team brought in new demands that were not acceptable. And he says he was walking away from a, quote, bad deal. So the 50% tariffs on around $28 billion of Canadian goods went into effect. The Prime Minister told a news conference there had been some progress on working out something to reduce the earlier 25% tariff on the auto sector, but then the American negotiators changed the terms again and those talks fell apart. Then Trump wanted to restrict Canada from negotiating trade agreements with other countries, which Carney has been doing ever since Trump launched his initial tariffs. A third sticking point was cultural values, in particular French language rules. Carney said the Americans were trying to restrict protections of our language, our culture, and in effect, our sovereignty. Meanwhile, Canadians are endorsing Carney's decision to end the trade talks. The Angus Reid Institute conducted a poll with 75% of respondents endorsing the decision to walk away from the trade negotiations. The survey says support for Ottawa's stance is at majority levels in every province in the country. There is also strong backing for the dollar-for-dollar retaliatory tariffs, with 62% calling Canada's counter-tariffs, quote, about right under the circumstances. There are concerns by Canadian workers about how they will be affected, with 13% saying they are, quote, very concerned about losing their own job, with a further 25% expressing some level of anxiety. 64% believe the country will emerge from this challenging time stronger as Canada reduces its dependence on the U.S. In sports and baseball, the Yankees beat the Blue Jays 8-3. The Red Sox edged the Giants 5-4. In football, the Lions down the Rough Riders 30-16. Now you're up to date. I'm Jen Nicholson.
4: Thanks, Jen. 104.9 The Wave weather. Could see some showers this morning with a mix of sun and cloud near noon and that humidex reaching 34 degrees with UV index 7 or high. Partly clouds for tonight, low of 16. A mix of sun and cloud on Tuesday. Humidex reaching 29 degrees, cloudy periods Tuesday evening and Wednesday with a mix of sun and cloud and a high of 26. Next tide's low in the Bathurst Harbor this morning at 9:02. Your current temperature is 17 degrees outside the Wave studios and your time is 7:03.
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4: 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It's Jeff hanging with you on Wave Mornings, and various social media reports this morning within the last hour reporting that the L'Église de Saint-Simon, the Saint-Simon Church near Carriquet, is in flames currently. So very sad news there. Beautiful beautiful building, and never like to see things like that, of course. But that is what's being reported within the last hour. FYI there. We're going to get you over to the Weird News segment in just a few minutes here as we continue along Wave Mornings. Your time is 7:04 with some Los Lobos. 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

7:06, the last full week of August. What is going on? Well, the summer weather is not going anywhere. Hot up in this. Humidex getting to 34 today. Here's Honeymoon Suite. Wave Mornings.

0: Honeymoon Suite, what does it take? It's on 104.9 The Wave, Wave Mornings, 710. Jeff hanging with you as we take a look at the weird news for today. This guy in Iowa was caught cheating on his girlfriend, and she countered by destroying his van with an axe. A car shop employee filmed the damage after the man admitted to cheating on his girlfriend. The girlfriend slashed the van and smashed the windshield. The employee captioned the footage, and I quote, "Maybe next time he'll think before he cheats." It's like the Carrie Underwood thing. Well played. Anyway, over in Florida, a Florida man recently ordered a whole cooked alligator off of Facebook Marketplace. Dady Cooks, I believe is the man's name, prepared the gator, and Gabriel Rivera bought it and says, "I did enjoy it. I wouldn't order an entire alligator again for just myself. Maybe if I shared it with others." Cooked alligator. I don't know. Maybe it's good. I've never had it. Thank you. Thank you very much. There it is. That's the weird news segment for today. Your time is 7:12. We'll get over to your birthdays and celebrations, August 24th edition, in just a few.
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1: All right, 7:21, birthday celebrations, August 24th edition, and we're going to go to phones.
2: Okay, it's for Cheyenne for her 24th birthday, and love everyone in the family.
1: Okay, we'll do that for you.
2: Perfect, thank you so much.
1: All right, thanks.
2: Okay, bye-bye.
1: Yeah, bye. All right, thanks for the call on that. Pretty much going to do it, I think, for the local celebs for today. Now, speaking of local celebs, though, and celebrations, Gowanbrae Golf and Country Club, hard to believe, coming to an end as far as their club championship results anyway. And club champions for 2026, Kathy Gerbenk in the ladies category, and Mason Brewster in the men's. Now, senior ladies went to Liette Desperois. Super senior ladies, Pauline Comeau, super men's, or senior men's, Charlie Vienno, and super senior men's, Phil Doyle, and the junior girls went to Ali Ross, and junior boys to Evan Ross. So congratulations to all of those excellent golfers there at Gowanbrae Golf and Country Club. Also want to give a shout out to the cast and crew from The Day the Internet Died. They put on a fantastic drama performance down at the waterfront over the weekend on Saturday. As a matter of fact, it was supposed to be on Sunday, but because of yesterday's rainy weather, they moved it to Saturday. And they did a great job. Director Isaiah and everybody involved. It was a really wonderful production. Proud dad moment there as my son Liam was involved over the weekend. So great job to everybody involved there. You want to pass along your birthdays and celebrations, all that great stuff, you can do so anytime over there at thewavebathurst.com. And you can email thewavebathurst@mbsradio.com. The end of the month, we draw for that $50 gift certificate from Danny's.
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Jeff hanging with you. What are you wearing to bed? That's what we're asking as far as the Wave web poll. We'll get to that coming up in just a couple seconds, but results from the weekend's questionnaire as far as the overall grade for Prime Minister Carney. And those results are in. 26% went with A, giving him an A. 18% gives him a B. None for C, a D, 6%, an E, 4%, and an F, 44%. It's tough at the

0: top, let me tell you. So those are the results. But of course, prime ministers, generally speaking, are not popular, no matter what type of, sort of procedures or implementations they put through, or even party, generally speaking, as far as history is concerned. Although, as we heard in the news earlier this morning, seems like most people certainly are in support of his stance with the U.S. right now, and they're just overwhelming and ridiculous demands, according to reports. They're looking to monitor Canada's French language culture, along with their basically, essentially sovereignty, in addition to deals with other countries, telling us that we can't do deals with other countries. So how do you take that deal? You can't. So hopefully cooler heads will prevail and sanity will prevail at some point, and we can actually get back to being friends again, at least government-wise, with the U.S., because it's just strange to even use the term warfare economically or any other way when it comes to the U.S. Just very, very weird times indeed. But he's got to negotiate that, and right now it's a no-go for him, and who could blame him? In the meantime, yes, what do you wear to bed? The options being nothing, pajamas, shorts and a T-shirt, sweatshirt and sweatpants, or underwear. And I guess maybe for some people it might depend on the weather situation as well, how cool it is outside and whatnot. But yeah, let us know your thoughts on that. You can vote over there at thewavebathurst.com. We've got a questionnaire over there on our Facebook page as well. That's what we call the Wave Web Poll. And it's powered up by Vogue Optical.
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0: 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Jeff hanging with you. Let's go to phones.
1: Hey, I haven't heard much hype about Summerween lately, but is Summerween still a thing here?
0: Well, it's just the Halloween stuff's out there now, and costumes and even treats and everything. So do you have any thoughts or opinion on that?
1: Yeah, well, what's not to like about sunscreen?
0: Yeah, sunscreen?
1: Or corn, like I have it in a boil for corn on the cobweb.
0: On the cobweb, oh, okay, yes, corn on the cobweb, that's a whole new term, yes.
1: And also, the most important one is rowing gently down the stream on a witch raft.
0: On a witch raft, there's all kinds of Summerween terms you can throw in there now.
1: There you go, that's good.
0: That's right, all right, buddy.
1: All right, take it.
0: Jason's loving the Summerween. He's embracing it. Summerween is alive and well, of course. All kinds of stuff out there these days now with the costumes and the decorations and the treats. I almost bought a box of Halloween chips over the weekend, but I stayed strong. That's right, proud of myself.
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8: This hour of Wave Mornings with Jeff is brought to you by Harvey's at Papineau Irving, Maui Omi on Vanier Boulevard. 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
1: Good morning. Western District RCMP say a 14-year-old boy from Harton Settlement has died following a two-vehicle collision in Medoctic near Woodstock. A release says on August 20th, RCMP responded to a report of a two-vehicle collision involving a pickup truck and a dirt bike at the intersection of Crow Hill Drive and Temple Road in Medoctic. The driver and sole occupant of the dirt bike, a 14-year-old boy, died at the scene as a result of his injuries. The driver and sole occupant of the pickup truck did not sustain any injuries. The collision is believed to have occurred when the driver of the dirt bike traveling northbound failed to stop at an intersection and collided with the pickup truck traveling eastbound. Members of the Medoctic Fire Department, Ambulance New Brunswick, and an RCMP collision reconstructionist attended the scene. The investigation continues. Three by-elections happening in October here in New Brunswick. Grand Lake Councillor-at-Large Sean Patterson informed residents earlier last week via social media of his intention to resign and says his decision wasn't spurred by governance issues, but by a series of recent deaths in his life that led him to personally reflect. Brunswick News reporting Patterson's seat is the third vacancy that will need to be filled by municipal by-elections October 19th, following the resignations of a pair of councillors in Lake Ridges, Ward 1 Councillor Elizabeth Loomis, and Ward 3 Councillor Stephen Manuel. Election officials say the window for would-be candidates to file their nomination papers will be open from September 14th until 2 p.m. September 25th. The by-elections will take place October 19th. Prime Minister Mark Carney suspended trade talks with the U.S. at the last hour Friday night because the U.S. negotiating team brought in new demands that were not acceptable. And he says he was walking away from a, quote, bad deal. So the 50% tariffs on around $28 billion of Canadian goods went into effect. The Prime Minister told a news conference there had been some progress on working out something to reduce the earlier 25% tariff on the auto sector, but then the American negotiators changed the terms again and those talks fell apart. Then Trump wanted to restrict Canada from negotiating trade agreements with other countries, which Carney has been doing ever since Trump launched his initial tariffs. A third sticking point was cultural values, in particular French language rules. Carney said the Americans were trying to restrict protections of our language, our culture, and in effect, our sovereignty. Meanwhile, Canadians are endorsing Carney's decision to end the trade talks. The Angus Reid Institute conducted a poll with 75% of respondents endorsing the decision to walk away from the trade negotiations. The survey says support for Ottawa's stance is at majority levels in every province in the country. There is also strong backing for the dollar-for-dollar retaliatory tariffs, with 62% calling Canada's counter-tariffs, quote, about right under the circumstances. There are concerns by Canadian workers about how they will be affected, with 13% saying they are, quote, very concerned about losing their own job, with a further 25% expressing some level of anxiety. 64% believe the country will emerge from this challenging time stronger as Canada reduces its dependence on the U.S. In sports and baseball, the Yankees beat the Blue Jays 8-3. The Red Sox edged the Giants 5-4. In football, the Lions down the Rough Riders 30-16. Now you're up to date. I'm Jen Nicholson.
2: Thanks, Jen. 104.9, the Wave weather for today. It's going to be hot out there, that's for sure. We're going to start with some clouds. Chance of showers this morning with a mix of sun and cloud near noon. With a high of 26, but Humidex will get to 34 degrees today. UV index 7 or high. Partly clouds for tonight. Chance of showers, low of 16. With a mix of sun and cloud for Tuesday, Humidex 29 degrees. Cloudy periods Tuesday evening and Wednesday with a mix of sun and cloud and a high of 26. Temperatures 16 degrees currently, and your next tide will be low in the Bathurst Harbor this morning at 9:02. Your time is 8:06.
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As promised, we will be announcing our back to school bonus contest winner here coming up before we hit 8:30 this morning. Also checking in on the viral file. That's right after the Kings. The beat goes on, switching to Glide. It's on 1049 the Wave.

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There's the Kings. This beat goes on. Switching to Glide. 8:14 is your time. Jeff hanging with you. Viral file. A little something different today, but certainly can't deny the fact that Tragically Hip has certainly gone viral over these last few days. Lots of talk about the Hip with the 10th anniversary of their national celebration concert, their final concert as a band, which I believe it was August 20th, 2016. So we just passed that 10th anniversary. And over the weekend on CBC, they played the entire concert. Rob Baker, lead guitarist of the Tragically Hip, recently said in an interview that he was horrified at the concept of going out and doing a final tour with Gord Downie, the band's lead singer, who had at the time terminal cancer, brain cancer. Gord was adamant that he wanted to do that final tour. The rest of the guys in the band were certainly doubtful that they were going to be able to pull it off, given his condition. But they were able to do it. And they did that one last show in their hometown of Kingston, Ontario. And Liam and I watched it Saturday night. I mean, I watched it when it aired 10 years ago. One third of the country did. Like, everybody watched that concert 10 years ago. And then since then, you know, the odd clip maybe on YouTube, but I was never really that interested in revisiting it. But since they aired it on television on Saturday, and, you know, given everything that was going on this past few days with the trade talks and everything with the U.S., it seemed like kind of another opportunity for the country to come together. And I really enjoyed it. Gord Downie was singing very aggressively. I noticed that, like, more so than he used to or usually did. But I think he probably knew that he was singing for the last time as well with his bandmates. It was really something else to watch. And one of the songs that really caught my attention watching it the second time around over the weekend was Grace 2, one of their great songs. And traditionally, please forgive me, I'm a huge Hip fan, but they'll jam out at the end of Grace 2 and he'll ad-lib lyrics like he often does live. But it was the Him, Here, Now, No part of the song where he just kind of loses it and freaks out. And he's just, I think he repeated it like three times. And then at the end of it, it almost looked as if like he was crying. He drops the microphone and then he snaps out of it. But then it's like, is this real? Is he in character? I think it was all of it, and given the emotions. But here's a little clip from that, what I'm talking about.

0: All right, so a little bit of Grease 2 there. The Tragically Hip, God love him. God love Gord Downie. Long live Gord Downie and the Tragically Hip. Great Canadians, and long live Canada.
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0: 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We're going to check in on our news here very soon. And after 8:30, we will, as promised, report and announce our winner of the back-to-school bonus contest. So we'll get to that. Also, of course, our morning mind buster. It's all coming up.
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9: Good morning. A senior government vet says two more government veterinarians from Fredericton have quit their posts and are moving to Ontario following the province's plan to privatize the service. That news has the opposition Progressive Conservatives accusing Premier Susan Holt of overseeing a, quote, gong show, according to Brunswick News. The departure of two more vets means the Fredericton region's coverage will go down to two from five since the province announced the plan in mid-March. Progressive Conservative agriculture critic Tammy Scott Wallace says, quote, they still haven't had a conversation with the minister over what the future holds. She says she feels that the situation isn't any further ahead than it was on March 17th when it was announced the service was going to be cut. QP Local 1418 says threats and violence are increasing against New Brunswick social workers who are already suffering the effects of a workforce shortage. President Shauna Morton says a social worker was assaulted in July while conducting a home visit. Morton says the social worker was physically injured and suffered a concussion, according to CBC. In a statement, RCMP said they responded to an assault complaint on King Street in Rexton, north of Moncton, the morning of July 14th. A man was arrested and is to appear in court September 4th. In a statement, the New Brunswick Association of Social Workers said the July 14th assault reinforces the need to maintain adequate staffing levels. In addition to social workers, the association also recommends that more social work technicians be employed across the province to accompany social workers on home visits to provide a greater level of safety. Elsewhere, Trump waited over 24 hours before commenting on the breakdown in talks, posting in his Truth Social platform, bringing up his 51st state propaganda again. Trump posted that Canada wants the benefits of being a U.S. state without being one. He also accused Canada of imposing massive amounts of tariffs on American farmers for years, but no more. However, Trump is facing opposition to his tariffs by a growing number of industry groups, including the U.S. Chamber of Commerce, which warned it will mean even higher inflation in combination with his war with Iran. That has the Republicans concerned with midterm elections coming up in November and the real possibility the Democrats could win control of both the Senate and the House of Representatives. There could then be moves quickly to limit Trump's authority. Meanwhile, the Prime Minister briefed the premiers about the breakdown in negotiations, and they've come out in support of his suspension of those talks. Carney says his government will institute countervailing tariffs on American goods coming into Canada dollar for dollar. Revenue from those will be used to offer relief to those industries affected by Trump's latest tariffs. Details on those relief measures will be released in the coming days. Prime Minister Mark Carney underscored that Canada is strongest when governments stand together. To this end, he emphasized continued collaboration with provincial and territorial governments, noting that the Team Canada approach has been essential in navigating the challenging times since the start of the trade war. Over to sports in the major leagues, the Blue Jays lost 8-3 to the Yankees in the Bronx. The Red Sox edged San Francisco 5-4 at Fenway. In CFL action, BC beat Saskatchewan 30-16. Now you're up to date. I'm Jen Nicholson.
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0: 104.9 The Wave weather for today. We'll start with some clouds with a mix of sun and cloud near noon. Humidex at 34 degrees for today with a high of 26. Partly clouds tonight, low of 16 with a mix of sun and cloud for Tuesday. Humidex 29 for tomorrow. Cloudy periods Tuesday evening and Wednesday with a mix of sun and cloud and a high of 26. Next time it's going to be low in the Bathurst Harbor this morning at 9:02, currently 16 degrees outside the Wave studios, and your time is 8:36. One minute you're young, the next you're fill in the blank fun on that one. Some good answers coming in this morning. We'll check in on that. And also, as promised, yes, we do have our winner for the back-to-school bonus contest. That's coming up right after some Dexys Midnight Runners. Come on, Eileen, they're on the way.
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1: 104.9 The Wave weather for today. We'll start with some clouds with a mix of sun and cloud near noon. Humidex at 34 degrees for today with a high of 26. Partly clouds tonight, low of 16 with a mix of sun and cloud for Tuesday. Humidex 29 for tomorrow. Cloudy periods Tuesday evening and Wednesday with a mix of sun and cloud and a high of 26. Next time it's going to be low in the Bathurst Harbor this morning at 9:02. Currently 16 degrees outside the Wave studios and your time is 8:36. One minute you're young, the next you're fill in the blank fun on that one. Some good answers coming in this morning. We'll check in on that. And also, as promised, yes, we do have our winner for the back-to-school bonus contest. That's coming up right after some Dexys Midnight Runners. Come on, Eileen, they're on the way.
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0: That's Dexy's Midnight Runners and Come On Eileen. 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Jeff hanging with you. Going to pass along a late birthday here for this August the 24th. And that is a happy 11th birthday to Abigail McGrath Harrison. That's love from mom. And while we're having announcements, as promised, we do have our announcement for our back-to-school bonus winner, $250 cash for back-to-school, and lots of great entries on this one. And our winner is Sarah Levine. So congratulations, Sarah. Got herself some extra cash for back to class for the youngins. And she actually wrote us in and said, hello, my name is Sarah, and I have two girls who are 6 and 9 years old. I believe my children deserve to have a little shopping spree because they work very hard at school and are so kind. She says, my youngest daughter won the kindest award at school, and they love going shopping for new outfits. So congratulations once again, Sarah Levine. And her youngsters, 6 and 9 years of age, they'll be enjoying that prize. Well-deserved. So congratulations. And thanks to our sponsors as well on this one, Schiller Building BMR, Plasbathers Mall, North Shore Pure Water, and Bathurst Toyota. And thanks to everybody that entered.
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0: 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Last check on the Morning Mind Buster. Recent survey, 20% of men say that when they see this, they immediately feel old. Last chance on that one. So go to Facebook or give me a shout. 548-8851. Just for an answer, you could win a couple radio bingo cards. So we'll come back with the winner and the official answer right after some Fleetwood Mac.
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0: Fleetwood Mac and Don't Stop. It's on 104.9 The Wave, Wave Mornings. It's Jeff Engen with you, checking in that morning mind buster. One last chance here. Recent survey, 20% of men say that when they see this, they immediately feel old. What do you think it is? Let's go to phones.
1: I would say maybe when they start getting gray or losing their hair. I don't know.
0: All of the above. Any and all of the above.
1: All of the above. Yeah. Yes. Yeah. All the aches and pain that goes with that.
0: Oh, yes. Of course. Yes, for sure. I know firsthand all about it. Yes. So, and what's your name?
1: My name is Gail.
0: All right, Gail. Well, thanks for calling in.
1: Thank you.
0: Have a great day.
1: You too now.
0: Okay, thanks. Bye. Yeah, definitely truer words never spoken there. All right, Gail, thanks for your answer on that one. 20% of men, recent survey, when they see this, they immediately feel old. There's only one official answer, though, and that answer on the Morning Mindbuster is their driver's license. Yeah, they like that one. Yeah, you look at your driver's license. Maybe it was a picture from a few years back or just like, I was born in what year? Anyway, regardless, that was the official answer. You don't need to have it as we go into our database here and see who our winner is for this morning. And it looks like it's going to be a Facebooker this morning. And we have on Facebook, Debbie, who's going with pictures of themselves in high school. Yeah, that'll do it for sure. All right, Debbie, thanks for your answer on that. Enjoy your radio bingo booklets for tomorrow night's game. We thank everybody for hanging out with us. Another scorcher here in the Chaleur region. It's going to be a warm one, up to 34 degrees. It's 8:54, your Monday of August the 24th. Thanks for starting it with us.
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9 of the way, Britney Spears on the 90-minute music marathon. Baby, one more time. Jeff hanging with you. Going to hit you up with a song and an album which recently celebrated its 40th anniversary. We had it in our classic album spotlight just last week. Bon Jovi and You Give Love a Bad Name. It's on the wave.

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day. Great big C on your Monday here. Another hot one in the Chaleur region. Humidex up to 34 degrees on this August the 24th. Last full week of August. Can you believe it? There's Great Big C on 104.9 The Wave. And if the elevator tries to bring you down, go crazy and punch a higher floor just like Prince. Let's go crazy. It's on The Wave.

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One day closer to back to school. Last full week of August, and we've crowned our back to school contest winner earlier today as well. Our back to school bonus winner of $250 cash prize, and that is Sarah Levine. So congratulations to Sarah. She's got two youngsters, and they're 6 and 9 years of age. So certainly will be put to good use thanks to our friends at Schiller Building BMR, Plas Bathurst Mall, North Shore Pure Water, and Bathurst Toyota. Here's Steelers Wheel, stuck in the middle with you on the wave.

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She drives me crazy. Fine Young Cannibals, the 90-minute music marathon, 104.9 The Wave. It's Jeff hanging with you. And yes, we may be inching that much closer to fall and back to school and all of that good stuff. But those summer temperatures are not going anywhere. Humidex up to 34 degrees today, mostly with a mix of sun and cloud. Staying hot up in this. Hot tunes continue on the 90-minute music marathon with the Tenants. This is a Sheriff on the Wing.

Great City Woman from Stampeders, 104.9 and the Wave. Jeff hanging with you on the 90-minute music marathon. Just about ready to make my way on out and enjoy another sweet summer's day here in the Chaleur region. Humidex up to 34 degrees. Mitch will be in a little bit later. Have yourself a great Monday. Here's Seeger and the Silver Bullet Band. A little bit of that old-time rock and roll. It's on the Wave.

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6: Here's a look at your latest Environment Canada forecast. You can expect showers this morning, clearing out to a mix of sun and cloud this afternoon. We'll see a high today at 26 degrees. Partly cloudy tonight, chance of showers, lows sitting at 16. A mix of sun and cloud on the way Tuesday, chance of showers in the afternoon tomorrow, highs near 24, except 19 degrees along parts of the coast.
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6: Here's a look at your latest Environment Canada forecast. You can expect showers this morning, clearing out to a mix of sun and cloud this afternoon. We'll see a high today at 26 degrees. Partly cloudy tonight, chance of showers, lows sitting at 16. A mix of sun and cloud on the way Tuesday, chance of showers in the afternoon tomorrow, highs near 24, except 19 degrees along parts of the coast.
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8: Here's your latest Environment Canada weather forecast for Bathurst. A mix of sun and cloud this afternoon, high around 26, humidex 34. Partly cloudy tonight, a chance of showers, patchy fog, low 16. A mix of sun and cloud tomorrow with a chance of showers late in the day, the high 24, humidex around 29. A mix of sun and cloud Wednesday and 26.

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7: Here's your latest Environment Canada weather forecast for Bathurst. A mix of sun and cloud this afternoon, high around 26, humidex 34. Partly cloudy tonight, a chance of showers, patchy fog, low 16. A mix of sun and cloud tomorrow with a chance of showers late in the day, a high 24, humidex around 29. A mix of sun and cloud Wednesday and 26.

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behind the wave. It's Mitch hanging out with you on your Monday afternoon. Last full week of August. Hard to believe, right? Sarah McLachlan, Steve Winwood on the way after Fleetwood Mac.

0: That's Steve Winwood, Higher Love. On 104.9 The Wave, it's Mitch hanging out with you on your Monday afternoon. It's a warm one, 26 for a high with the Humidex feeling like 34, and I think we've pretty much reached that point already, haven't we? And actually, the whole week's looking pretty good. Last official week of August. Not the last week of summer. I know some people, you know, once they say September hits, that summer's over, but as far as I'm concerned, it's still summer for at least another month. Calendar also tells me the same thing too. But anyway, but yeah, looking like a pretty good week. If you happen to be on vacation, you're looking to, you know, soak up some time on the beach and just be outside, maybe park yourself by the pool. Well, you're in luck. The whole week's looking pretty good.
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0: Advance Way Run on 104.9 The Wave. It's Mitch, and yeah, it's been an interesting few days. Mark Carney dropping the hammer on the U.S. late Friday night, walking away from trade talks with Washington rather than accepting what Ottawa called unfair last-minute demands. That means that new 50% U.S. tariffs on roughly $20 billion worth of Canadian goods have officially kicked in over the weekend. Carney says Canada will respond with dollar-for-dollar tariffs starting September 8th, while also rolling out support for affected workers and businesses. And the move is being framed as a stand for Canadian sovereignty, but could mean some higher costs and just more uncertainty for industries on both sides of the borders. So that's kind of where things stand as of right now. And at this point, the Canada-U.S. relationship, it's looking less like best friends and more like two neighbors arguing over whose tree is hanging over the fence. That's where we are.
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7: Here's your latest Environment Canada weather forecast for Bathurst. A mix of sun and cloud this afternoon, high around 26, humidex 34. Partly cloudy tonight, a chance of showers, patchy fog, low 16. A mix of sun and cloud tomorrow with a chance of showers late in the day, the high 24, humidex around 29. A mix of sun and cloud Wednesday and 26.
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4: Here's your latest Environment Canada weather forecast for Bathurst. A mix of sun and cloud this afternoon, high around 26, humidex 34. Partly cloudy tonight, a chance of showers, patchy fog, low 16. A mix of sun and cloud tomorrow with a chance of showers late in the day, a high 24, humidex around 29. A mix of sun and cloud Wednesday and 26.
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0: Jan's Every Little Tear on 104.9 The Wave. It's Mitch, and on our Wave web poll today, we're asking what you wear to bed. Yes, are you EOL Commando and sleep in the nude? Do you wear pajamas, shorts, and a t-shirt, sweatshirt, and sweatpants, or maybe just sleep in your underwear? Let us know. TheWaveBathurst.com. 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Well, the reason for this, there was a survey, a North American survey. It says 34% of adults wear pajamas, followed by 23% that wear shorts and a t-shirt. And in case you're wondering, 22%, they sleep in the nude. Are you of that 22%? I mean, depending on how warm it is. There's been some warm nights recently, so sometimes you just got to do what you got to do, right?
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0: Corbin Greenbaum, Spirit in the Sky on 104.9 The Wave. It's Mitch and the Jays losing their series with the Yankees over the weekend. Took one game, you know. Of that road trip between Tampa and New York, they went 3-3. So that's not bad. Of course, you'd like to see them beat the Yankees always, right? But anyway, Jays still sitting there. They're half a game back of the wild card spot. And so there's, you know, still in the hunt for a playoff spot. But still a lot of baseball left to play, right? So they'll look to regroup. They got Kansas City rolling into town tomorrow for three games. And then they got the Seattle Mariners coming this weekend as well. So that's where things stand as of right now. But, yeah, did they make the playoffs? Did they make a push like they did last year? Well, a lot up in the air. They got to get into the playoffs first.
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0: on 104.9 The Wave. And a big shout out to Sarah Levine. Sarah was our winner of our back to school contest, $250 in cash. Sarah's got two girls who are 6 and 9, and says she believes my children deserve to have a little shopping spree because they work very hard at school and they're so kind. She says her youngest daughter won the kindness award at her school, and they both love going shopping for new outfits. So there you go, Sarah. $250 should certainly help out with that. So congratulations to you and your girls, and a big thanks for a sponsor as well over at Chaleur Building BMR, the Place Bathurst Mall, North Shore Pure Water, and Bathurst Toyota.
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5: Here's your latest Environment Canada weather forecast. Partly cloudy with a chance of showers this evening and overnight. Low of 16. Tuesday, mix of sun and cloud with a chance of showers late in the afternoon tomorrow. High on Tuesday of 24. And for Wednesday, mix of sun and cloud and a high of 26.
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0: probably not too manic for you, though. It's the Bengals, 104.9 The Wave. We're going to check in with our newsroom at 4 o'clock. A lot of things happening, of course, with the trade war and everything. So we'll give you all the latest of what's going on there coming up in your information update at 4 o'clock.
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4: Good afternoon. Premier Susan Holt says New Brunswick stands with Canada amid the collapse of trade talks with the United States and the introduction of new tariffs on billions of dollars of Canadian goods. Speaking to reporters today, Holt says her government's working with its federal counterparts to come up with targeted retaliatory tariffs against the U.S.
5: As Team Canada, we want to see the largest impact on the U.S. with the smallest impact on New Brunswick and on Canada. So picking those things that are going to be irritants to them, picking the things that might get us back to the table.
4: The premier says new 50% American tariffs impact about $112 million worth of New Brunswick exports to the U.S., saying a handful of businesses will be hit hard. She says right now she's expecting about 500 jobs to be impacted and says her government will be reevaluating its funding for those affected. Meanwhile, U.S. President Donald Trump is now threatening to hit Canada with even more tariffs. In a post this morning, Trump says the U.S. will raise tariffs on Canadian automobiles, car parts, and steel to 50% starting on January 1st. Went on to say that Canada is among the worst countries in the world to deal with and called Canada entitled. The newly threatened tariffs in Trump's outburst this morning would be on top of the 50% U.S. tariffs on about $28 billion worth of Canadian goods that were introduced over the weekend. Prime Minister Mark Carney has already said that Canada will respond with dollar-for-dollar retaliatory tariffs beginning on September 8th. A century-old church on the Acadian Peninsula has been lost in a fire. Crews were called to the blaze at the St. Simone Church near Carriquette around 3:30 a.m. this morning. However, the structure was fully engulfed by the time crews could reach it, and it's considered a total loss. The historic church dates back to 1917 and was the largest wooden church in New Brunswick. There's no word yet on the cause. An 89-year-old man from the Acadian Peninsula who went missing earlier this summer has been found deceased. A man from Duguayville has been last seen near Shipigan in late June. His vehicle was then located bogged down in the mud off of Gloucester Junction Road near Bathurst. Extensive search at the time failed to locate him. In an update today, RCMP said the man has been located deceased but didn't release any further details. And Prime Minister Mark Carney has announced the largest shipbuilding contract in Quebec's history. Federal government will invest more than $11 billion to build 6 new icebreakers for the Canadian Coast Guard at the Davies Shipyard in Lévis near Quebec City. Construction is set to begin in 2027, with the first vessel to be ready 5 years later. Project's expected to create nearly 5,000 jobs and contribute about $650 million annually to Canada's GDP. The new icebreakers will replace the Coast Guard's aging ships and strengthen Canada's presence in the Arctic. In a statement, Carney says the investment will secure trade routes and reinforce Canadian sovereignty. In sports in the majors, the Blue Jays have the night off before they open a series on Tuesday at home against Kansas City. And at the National Men's Senior Baseball Championships in Miramichi, the host Chatham Ironmen are on the field right now looking for a second national title in less than 10 years. They're facing the Quebec champion. Now you're up to date. I'm Jeff Goodfellow.
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4: Here's your latest Environment Canada weather forecast. Partly cloudy with a chance of showers this evening and overnight. Low of 16. Tuesday, mix of sun and cloud with a chance of showers late in the afternoon tomorrow. High on Tuesday of 24. And for Wednesday, mix of sun and cloud and a high of 26.
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0: Rodeo on 104.9 The Wave. It's Mitch. And Canada's trade dispute with the U.S. has entered a new chapter after last-minute negotiations failed late Friday night. Canada walked away, and the U.S. has officially imposed new 50% tariffs on roughly $20 billion worth of Canadian goods. Mark Carney said that that Canada rejected what we considered unfair demands and will respond with dollar-for-dollar retaliatory tariffs that'll begin on September 8th. So that's where things stand. That's the latest there. Premier Susan Holt encouraging New Brunswickers to double down on buying local as the trade war with the U.S. heats up, and says local businesses and producers are facing the impact of those new tariffs. So keeping our money here is more important than ever. So message pretty simple. If you can buy it from a New Brunswick business, do it. Support the farmer, the fisher, the manufacturer, and the small business owner right now, right here at home. And help them out. Hopefully this whole thing will get sorted out soon enough.
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0: 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Yes, it's hot out there today. That Humidex feeling like 34 right now. And tomorrow a little cooler. Only going to be feeling like 29, but looks like Wednesday, Thursday, Friday, the humidity will return. We're getting relief at night, though, which is nice. The next few nights, not so, well, tonight down to 16, but, you know, we're seeing lows of 13, 12, 15 later in the week. Actually, looking even further ahead, seeing, I don't know if it lasts, but Saturday night, they're showing a low of 9 as of right now. That's, of course, that's days away, but low of 9. I don't know how I feel about that. We know what's coming, but hey, there's still lots of nice weather to still to enjoy before it gets too out of hand, right?
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6: Here's your latest Environment Canada weather forecast. Partly cloudy with a chance of showers this evening and overnight. Low of 16. Tuesday, mix of sun and cloud with a chance of showers late in the afternoon tomorrow. High on Tuesday of 24. And for Wednesday, mix of sun and cloud and a high of 26.
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0: Doug and the Slugs on 104.9 The Wave. It's Mitch and the world's oldest living person celebrated her birthday the other day. 117 years old. 117. Yes, she's from Surrey, England. Ethel Caterham, something like that. Yeah, she's officially been certified by the Guinness Book of World Records as the planet's oldest living person and oldest living woman. And, yeah, was born August 21st, 1909. 1909. So, like, she can talk about her life living through the first two wars, which is just crazy to think there's still somebody around that's, you know, been through both of them. And still a few of them around, of course, not very many. But yeah, marked the milestone with a quiet family gathering at her care home. And she says she credits her long life to avoiding conflict. A few of you are like, well, I'm screwed.
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3: Good afternoon. A century-old church on the Acadian Peninsula has been lost in a fire. Crews were called to the blaze at the St. Simone Church near Carriquet around 3:30 a.m. this morning. However, the structure was fully engulfed by the time crews could reach it, and it's considered a total loss. The historic church dates back to 1917 and was the largest wooden church in New Brunswick. There's no word yet on the cause. An 89-year-old man from the Acadian Peninsula who went missing earlier this summer has been found deceased. A man from Duguayville has been last seen near Shipigan in late June. His vehicle was then located bogged down in the mud off of Gloucester Junction Road near Bathurst. Extensive search at the time failed to locate him. In an update today, RCMP said the man has been located deceased but didn't release any further details. Premier Susan Holt is asking New Brunswickers to spend their money on local and Canadian-made goods following the breakdown of trade talks with the U.S. last week. Holt says new 50% U.S. tariffs will impact about $112 million worth of New Brunswick exports to the U.S. She also says around 500 jobs in the province could be affected. Holt says supporting local is as important now as ever.
4: We have incredible things that our country makes that we should be buying more and more of, regardless of whether they're tariff impacted products or not, because that growing economy, that growing activity will give us the tools to support those businesses that are being hardest hit.
3: As for those supports, Holt says her government will be reevaluating its assistance for businesses and workers impacted by the tariffs. She also says the talks are underway with her federal counterparts to determine what retaliatory tariffs against the U.S. will look like. She says that retaliation will aim to have the largest impact on the U.S. and the smallest on New Brunswick. Meanwhile, U.S. President Donald Trump is now threatening to hit Canada with even more tariffs. In a post this morning, Trump says the U.S. will raise tariffs on Canadian automobiles, car parts, and steel to 50% starting on January 1st. Went on to say that Canada is among the worst countries in the world to deal with and called Canada entitled. The newly threatened tariffs in Trump's outburst this morning would be on top of the 50% U.S. tariffs on about $28 billion worth of Canadian goods that were introduced over the weekend. Prime Minister Mark Carney has already said that Canada will respond with dollar-for-dollar retaliatory tariffs beginning on September 8th. And Prime Minister Mark Carney has announced the largest shipbuilding contract in Quebec's history. Federal government will invest more than $11 billion to build six new icebreakers for the Canadian Coast Guard at the Davies Shipyard in Lévis near Quebec City. Construction is set to begin in 2027, with the first vessel to be ready 5 years later. Project's expected to create nearly 5,000 jobs and contribute about $650 million annually to Canada's GDP. The new icebreakers will replace the Coast Guard's aging ships and strengthen Canada's presence in the Arctic. In a statement, Carney says the investment will secure trade routes and reinforce Canadian sovereignty. In sports in the majors, the Blue Jays have the night off before they open a series on Tuesday at home against Kansas City. And at the National Men's Senior Baseball Championships in Miramichi, the host Chatham Ironmen are on the field right now looking for a second national title in less than 10 years. They're facing the Quebec champion. Now you're up to date. I'm Jeff Goodfellow.
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2: Wave weather.
3: Here's your latest Environment Canada weather forecast. Partly cloudy with a chance of showers this evening and overnight. Low of 16. Tuesday, mix of sun and cloud with a chance of showers late in the afternoon tomorrow. High on Tuesday of 24. And for Wednesday, mix of sun and cloud and a high of 26.
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0: 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It's Mitch and Yankees taking another one from the Blue Jays yesterday. Pulling away from an 8-3 win after breaking a tie game in the sixth inning. So that's the bad news, but the good news is Jays are still very much in the playoff hunt. I believe they're only half a game back of the American League wild card spot, and which I feel like they've been half a game back for like a while now. Just, well, you know, they keep winning and losing a few games. You know, they need to get some more consistency going with the winnings again. But anyway, but yeah, they got meaningful games ahead and still plenty of season left to maybe try and crack that that wild card spot. So wait and see, but Yankees fans still have to be Yankees fans. So, I mean, who's really suffering here?
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0: Well, are they wrong? Are they? Are you? Are you crazy? I don't know. It's Sky, 104.9 The Wave. Weather details on the way in just a few. Then we'll get back to the tunes with Santana and Rob Thomas.
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5: Wave weather.
6: Here's your latest Environment Canada weather forecast. Partly cloudy with a chance of showers this evening and overnight. Low of 16. Tuesday, mix of sun and cloud with a chance of showers late in the afternoon tomorrow. High on Tuesday of 24. And for Wednesday, mix of sun and cloud and a high of 26.
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0: Your Soul on 104.9 The Wave. And yeah, congratulations to Sarah Levine. Sarah was the winner of our back to school contest, winning $250 in cash. That'll help her spend some money on some back to school shopping. She has two girls that are 6 and 9 years old. And she said that she believes her children deserve to have a little shopping spree because they work really hard at school. Very kind. Said her youngest daughter actually won the kindness award at her school. And they love going shopping for new outfits as well. So, well, there you go. $250 will certainly help, well, at least with a few outfits each, I would think, right? Depends on where you go shopping, of course. But anyway, congrats to Sarah and her two daughters. And big thanks as well to our sponsors with Bathurst Toyota, North Shore Pure Water, Plas Bathurst Mall, and Chaleur Building BMR.
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0: That's Brian Adams. Wrap up a long set of tunes on 104.9 The Wave. It's Mitch hanging out with you on your Monday evening. And our web poll today, we're talking about what you wear to bed. 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So there you go. Are you, which percentile are you a part of? The 22%? Every now and then, depends on how warm it is, right?
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0: 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We'll have a closer look at your forecast coming up in just a moment, then back to the tunes with Paul Jan.
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9: Here's your latest Environment Canada weather forecast. Partly cloudy with a chance of showers this evening and overnight. Low of 16. Tuesday, mix of sun and cloud with a chance of showers late in the afternoon tomorrow. High on Tuesday of 24. And for Wednesday, mix of sun and cloud and a high of 26.
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0: at Starship. 104.9 The Wave, it's Mitch, and that's going to do it for me. Thanks for hanging out. Enjoy the rest of your Monday evening, and be back with you at 2 p.m. tomorrow. We'll chat then.
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